0: 95 FM.
1: Mega.
2: I saw you on a Sunday in a cafe, and all you did was look my way. And my heart started to race.

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People with the least always doing the most. I count money while he sucking my towels. Real nasty with them balls, all net, yeah, I'm gross. Why you talking about who body fake? What do

mean, maybe it's about trying to quit, you know? People are always trying to quit something or someone. Maybe we should just relax, chill.